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1: Oh, who answered that?
2: Sorry, I like him more than you. Why are you crying? You have to accept reality.
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2: Hah? 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Rasa tekon alasane. Kowe ngerti ra iki negara Londo? Seng mau ngaku pakaian Inggris.
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